Beautiful blue skies today above our studios in Crace. It's Forever Classic TCA, reaching a top of 13 degrees today, reaching a top of 29 today in Chicago, which is where you could be heading.

0: How does this sound? 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Thanks to the Right Way Curtains and Blinds, Luxaflex, warm your home. 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

0: 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Another chance to get on the standby list coming up soon.
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0: Natalie Imbruglia and Torn. Your chance very soon to get on the standby list to see Eric Clapton in Chicago. Another excellent superstar experience from us here at 2CA. 0 degrees tonight. Morning frost to start our Saturday. Mostly sunny tomorrow and 14. Partly cloudy 13 on Sunday. The holiday Monday will be sunny and 15 degrees.
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0: The Southern Suns and Heart in Danger. How would you fancy a trip to Chicago to see Eric Clapton? 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Keep your ears out for the cue to call. Mostly sunny tomorrow. It's going to be very chilly overnight. Zero morning frost to start the Saturday. Partly cloudy, 13 on Sunday, the holiday Monday. Sunny and 15 degrees. It's Forever Classic TCA.
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